as bloody rags upon my skin. Thoughts they slip on down my head, I hear the scream, no sound effect, I'm down in red. I'm in the ends, trying to put the steel down again. Carry wood on a hillside, surrounded men. Lost men, trying to sell them a pound of flesh. I'm in the ends, with a blade down my trousers, where?

So now the people who had no land have their own farms. Things in the jungle might be uncomfortable, but at least they have planted their crops and can hope for a good harvest. Their new home is likely to be on the edge of one of the big new roads, such as the Trans-Amazonian Highway. It's an impressive-sounding name, but really it's just a very long, single-track dirt road. The farm is probably near one of the frontier towns that have sprung up to cater for the incomers. These towns look for all the world like the Wild West towns on the cowboy films, with a general store, a saloon bar, a government land claim office, and a few other hastily erected wooden shacks.

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0: Ah, me aha.
1: Say the more from what you get. Now, no pay
0: oh, me jam at that free point.
1: Madam, we do on your party. A kenny.
0: A dear, no,
1: for 4 years, near most must. Whom you know, Bowie, Mammy, what give me as a moon? Say the moon watch.
0: And there be me and pray.
2: Yo, peace.
1: Coco. Knock in, please.
3: Come in.
1: Good morning, Chief.
3: Thank you.
1: I had to say.
3: Oh, sit down.
1: Beer hall.
3: Everything is there.
1: My beer. Around him, then.
2: Watch out, Baba.
1: Who's where?
0: Oh, sir.
1: 2 bottles Gola, 2 bottles Star.
3: What, Iba?
1: Montrans, me and Musa. A jan say, dear Judy.
0: I'm going to
2: say, I want
1: dinner.
3: Cheers.
0: Cheers.
2: Cheers.
1: Hello, a woman, sir. Hey, Mr. Edmund.
4: Hey, who wants your bar?
1: Be sure not where.
4: No, no, this is why I talk about.
1: Hey, me, it's a sanity. We are serious, I'm not dying now down. Talk about the phone. Now, I'm not paying no baby.
4: You made rain here.
1: Monty, girl, that's all.
4: Monty, a swingy pa.
1: How about you, sir?
4: Oh, you need to be a corner at all.
1: Mind you, you're in the free room. That's me, I'm not saying. Pera, Pensia, I'm going to have 6 more beer.
4: Oh, baby, you said that doesn't matter.
1: Ah, I've been here, Tansy. I've been here, but
4: oh, what? Adia wunya e
1: mi jan ma ko yuri aban aba
4: e wo di man en san yaji
1: anu ana mu
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One step closer to that tipping point. 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
4: And this time we're going to feature some of the members of the Ray Barreto band. And I'm going to let Ray Barreto make the introductions. Ray?
5: Thank you, John. Ladies and gentlemen, there are a lot of fine young talents coming up today, and we feel very fortunate in having what I believe is one of the fine young drummers on the scene. Please give a nice round of applause to Mr. Orestes Vilato. Yeah. We're going to feature Ori. And we're going to feature my singer, Mr. Al Santiago, Alberto Santiago. Yeah, baby. A little composition of mine entitled Son, Cuero, y Bugalú, y'all. Yeah?
6: Yeah, baby.
5: Blues.

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0: before you asking me. 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They loving him like the new Biggie.
1: Swear.
0: He said he could tell that you the one. How I pick up the phone, I'm busy.
1: Swear.
0: Is it ironic that ever since I hit, all you been doing is missing me? Wow. Got you daydreaming about kissing me. Got you wet dreaming how I'm pulling on your hair.
1: Yeah.
0: Smacking on your ass.
1: Yeah, yeah.
0: I had to get you backpacking like that.
1: Like that.
0: I had to get you backpacking like that.
1: Like what?
0: I had to get your ass back, bitch. Fucking up your spot. Only I know that you got.
1: Yeah, got it.
0: Till it pop.
1: Till it what?
0: Forgot you was mad.

fragments of a blurred vision. Imagine yourself as an African archaeologist from the future, excavating a site. It's a museum from the past. Ruined documents, tangled tapes, cracked discs, and images, many images. Slowly the clues reveal that they belong to our past. Now, our now. Sifting patiently through the rubble, it is our art of forgetting that is striking. Piecing the scattered bits of history, trying to make sense of the heap. Are we still at the starting block of the eve of independence? Did Pan-Africanism die? Was it strangled? Or is it waiting to be revived? Was it Lumumba, Nkrumah, Nasser and Cabral who were misguided? Or did we just go astray? Divide and rule triumphed, tearing our noble continent apart. North against south, people against people. Tribes with flags. How did such images of bloodshed become normality? When did humanity lose its compass? Fragments, only fragments of a blurred vision.

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The European ideal of art is like art for art's sake. 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

0: Killer, it's the off season. 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
1: This

0: born with a mark on our backs. Predetermined definition. Dragged from the cot in which we lay to the hill to watch them dig our graves. One foot on the neck and one foot on a spade. Plunging us deeper and deeper and deeper. Gargling on the mud that had sprayed up from the rain. Predetermined definitions. Crammed in boxes to be buried and wished away. Watching bootlegs cut from the same cloth sinking to the floor as to dig down deeper for good measure. Yeah. When we bury them, make sure they're facing south. Take the eyes from the red so that one day they shall ever return to wreak any vengeance on my soul. They will only know how to bury the way they face further into the dirt and soil. To dig themselves further out than I have placed them. I wish to never see or hear of them again. Predetermined definitions. Cause some people are born on a short of breath from the second that they arrive. Before sentience, sentenced to plague minds. Predetermined definitions. Some people are born to be heralded far and wide with warmth as an essence to import on life. Predetermined definitions. Predetermined definitions. Cause you was born to be a star, and you was born to be nothing. And you was born to be a star, and you was born to be nothing. And you was born to be a star, and you was born to be a star. And you was born to be a star, and you was born to be nothing. And you was born to be nothing. And you was born to be nothing. And you was born to be nothing. And you was born to be nothing. And you was born to be nothing. And you was born to be a star, and you was born to be nothing. Nothing. Nothing. Predetermined definition. Predetermined definition. Predetermined definition.
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'Cause I'm stuck, and I try alone.

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0: can't break, spell I can't break, spell I can't break, spell I can't break, spell I can't break.
1: This is real shit.
2: It's good shit, right?
1: I mean bad shit.
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1: It's shit. This shit isn't worth shit. Anybody caught on the street with this will get killed. This is real shit.

0: I don't know.
1: The interesting thing was that a lot of people went around and talked about it. Some people understood what it meant, but a lot of people just liked to use it, liked to talk about it.

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See the glass of this brew. See my whole damn crew. See that curve coming in. See the tone of discipline. See the action is taken. See the rules that we're breaking. See the whole damn globe. See the full cycle mode. See the terror, terror mission. See the future flex position. See the pages are turning. And the masses are learning. And the style is displayed. And the path that is laid. And the route that we choose. And the tools that we

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When you put it in your fucking CD player, that's what I'm talking about.

0: Hey, I need you to earn your keep. You not finna gift me the thing you barely use and try to pass it off as value.
1: Exactly.
0: I before E, except after me.
1: After.
0: Miss Johnson, Avery, Williams, you better get your ass off my bed with them outside clothes on. Okay, who and what?
1: Child.
0: I'm G-Saint, blessed and highly favored in myself. Rise to the occasion.
1: What's the occasion, bitch? Me.
0: A dumbass driving a smart car. You know she used to call me Bubba Brown Sugar back in the day.
1: Bitch.
0: When you gotta remix Patrice and send the kids try me nots to help them remember.
1: Remembering.
0: It's a great idea for a journal entry. Bad idea for a Facebook post.
1: Don't tweet that.
0: There's no if I said so, I just said it.
1: You're trying to provoke.
0: The eating and the topping is out cause you got homework.
1: Get to work in the home.
0: Why are you asking me? Ask Jeeves.
1: Flats.
0: Cause I ain't never heard of nobody talk about some give the flat some, you know?
1: Oh, we know.
0: Ain't nan song about a flat ass, and the only thing I do flat is lay these burdens down.
1: Lay them on down then.
0: Drums on, fight your mama. Give me a bridge, give me a change, give me a modulation.
1: I mean something.
0: Cause we got places to go.
1: Shit.
0: You ain't finna vibe me to death, okay? That's clearly too tall for me, cause that went way.
1: For my head.
0: All right. Eat me out of house and home, body and soul.
1: Woo. Oh my goodness.
0: I don't know what I'd do without myself.
1: Myself.
0: Myself.
1: Myself.
0: Myself.
1: Myself.
0: Baby, it's giving sugar fan.
1: Oh, nasty piece of car.

0: somebody's had enough. All right now, scurry right on the ball. Thank you. Toodaloo. Ciao. I said good day.
1: Okay, right. Right.

by Titanic. Met the dance panic. That one a penny, two a penny, five you can't manage. Bo, pure nasty habit. Sadness, I can't have it. Do your move, what's your style? Rave or dance, rap it.